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If you're ever looking for concert information, jack945.com. Check out the webpage. Day 5, no socks. Man, the weather has just been unbelievable. Shaping up to be a rock star. See what I did there? A rock star summer. If you want to see AC/DC and a Jays game in September in Toronto, again, go to that webpage I was just talking about for details. This is You Shook Me All Night Long on Jack 94.5.

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That's Kokomo, Beach Boys. Everyone remembers the red eye, the hangover cure from that movie. Do you remember the woo-woo? I got to try this one day. 1.5 ounces of vodka, 1/2 ounce of peach schnapps, and then 3 ounces of cranberry juice. 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

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The Bee Gees, it's Locker. 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It's going to be above 30 all weekend long starting Friday. And sunny and 35 for the Riders game on Sunday. 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We will be on hand. 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

0: Blondie, one way or another. Jack 94.5, it's Locker. Interesting day in history. July 9th, 1981, Donkey Kong was released. It's created in Japan. And I was looking at that, I'm like, were we playing Donkey Kong back in 1981? I will say this, I do miss the old arcade days. My game was Sinister. I don't know if you remember that one, but you had the spaceship, the small little triangle-shaped spaceship, and you had to fly and navigate your way through the asteroid field, and then you had to shoot the asteroids and release little crystal balls, and then you had to go collect the crystal balls. What was your game? And I don't want to talk about new games. I want to talk about the old classic arcade games. 306-936-JACK. That's 306-936-5225.
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Don't do me like that. Jack, 94.5, it's Locker. I was watching TV the other day, and I saw a commercial for those scented beads. The Gain or Downy. Unstoppables, I think, are the Downy ones. My wife buys the Gain ones, the green bottle. Anyway, I think it was the Downy commercial where she pours, a lovely lady pours like a bunch of these beads into the cap and fills the cap and then chucks. Don't do that. That's way too much. You only need your clothes are going to smell for 2 years if you. I've been spending a lot of time by myself lately. You can't tell. Collective Soul, Kinexus Center, July 31st. And again, if you're ever looking for concert details, jack945.com.

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8: This will be great. Married couple. 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I'm Whitney.

in the long run. Title track from their 1979 release. That was my first Eagles record. I always say record, but I got into cassettes at that age, and I regret it to this day. The Eagles announced that they're extending their Vegas Spear residency until December. So if you're a big Eagles fan, you might want to look into that. They've been doing that since September 2024, which is unbelievable. I'd like to see them. Even with the lineup is still okay. Don Henley, Joe Walsh, Timothy Schmidt, Vince Gill is in there. Deacon Fry has replaced his dad, obviously, because we lost Glenn Fry. Still a great lineup. George Harrison, this is Jack 94.5.

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94.5. Joan Jett and her Black Hearts. It's Locker. Band the weekend. I can't wait. Make sure you prepare for it properly. Sunscreen, hats, lots of water. 31 and sunny on Friday. 32 and sunny on Saturday. 35 and sunny on Sunday. That's the Riders game, too. Unbelievable. This next track, if you ever take my yoga class, yes, I do teach yoga, this can show up on my playlist. Buffalo Springfield, For What It's Worth. 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
4: 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Are you ready?
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Jack 94.5, Mellencamp, Hurts So Good. It's Locker. I'm going to make you feel a bit old. I just saw some posts from Pamela Anderson on her Instagram page. She was celebrating a birthday in the south of France. She was born on July 1st, 1967, so that makes her 59 years of age. Couldn't believe that when I saw that. Locker.

94.5 ZZ Top Legs. It's Locker. I saw this in the National Post. Apparently, the Canadian government has a couple billion dollars worth of unclaimed money from Canadian bank accounts. So they've set up a thing on their webpage. And if you go to the National Post and you look this article up, unclaimed bank accounts, you can actually get a link right from the article that I saw. And you can fill out your information. It took me 2 seconds. You just see first name, last name, province, blah, blah, blah, that kind of stuff. And I don't have any money from any unclaimed bank accounts. I did try, though. Doug and the Slugs making it work. It's on Jack 94.5.

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1: Platinum Blonde, doesn't really matter. Jack 94.5, it's Locker. Bon Scott would have been 80 years of age today. We lost him back in 1980 at the age of 33. I've always been a Bon Scott guy. I love Brian. Don't get me wrong. Love Brian, but fell in love with AC/DC because of Bon Scott. This is Dirty Deeds, done dirt cheap. It's on Jack 94.5.

0: 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I got my first real six string.
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13: 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I only have 7. 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We should only have 7 salespeople. 7's enough to serve you the way you want to be served, without irritating you. 4 brands, 7 salespeople, and me. Where the house never wins. And I'm okay with that. I'm David Warren, General Manager, 777 Jeep Dodge Ram. And Broad Street is where I am.
14: A claims program for harmed Canadians has begun as a result of a landmark tobacco settlement. If you smoked regularly before November 20th, 1998, and were diagnosed with lung cancer, throat cancer, emphysema, or COPD, you may qualify for

0: Van Halen's Kinks cover. 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It's Locker.
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0: before you can start complaining about the weather? I don't think we're there yet. I don't think you can. It's too hot. I mean, maybe at the end of this week, on Monday, when I'm back from a weekend at Country Thunder out in Craven, will I be allowed to complain about the weather? 306-936-JACK. That's 306-936-5225. By the way, you can leave me voice text. It's going to be a smoker this weekend. We got highs above 30 starting tomorrow. Blue Rodeo, Till I Am Myself Again. It's on Jack 94.5.

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Chewy. Want a new drug? Jack 94.5, it's Locker. That is it for me. Again, you can follow me on social media. I will follow you back at Lachlan Cross, L-O-C-H-L-I-N. And then last name Cross, C-R-O-S-S, is how you spell my name. By the way, I'm out of here, but I will see you at Country Thunder. Yes, Jack is on hand. Pop in. Say hi to Sean and Jen. They're going to be broadcasting live on Saturday before Creed. I'm looking forward to it. And as always, I also mention this. Don't be shy about sending me a text, 306-936-JACK. That's 306-936-5225. We'll sign off with Nazareth. Have a good night. This flight tonight, it's on Jack.

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2: 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Dorian, Denise, here we go. For $50, Dorian Whitehawk, name that tune.
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2: Denise even had a chance to help. Okay, you got $50. Girls, how's it feel?
3: Amazing. I'm hoping I can win some more.
2: Well, so are we. So I guess you'd like to, you don't want to take the $50 and run.
3: No, let's go.
2: All right, here we go. For $100, hopefully your guess is better than my words. For $100, Dorian Whitehawk from Kwaktus First Nation. Name that tune.
3: Jimmy Buffet, Margaritaville?
2: Definitely. Definitely Jimmy Buffet. I know that you were just making fun of how I was talking before. But you know it's Jimmy Buffett.
4: Of course.
3: Oh!
4: Rice?
2: What's that?
3: I called him Jimmy. Did I say Jimmy Buffet?
2: Yeah. Well, and the same way I called you Doreen or whatever I called you before. Doesn't matter. It's the spirit of the moment.
3: Okay. Oh, my gosh. Sorry.
2: Okay. Dorian, Denise, you have enough money to go to the buffet right now.
4: That's right.
3: You know what? Let's try it. Let's keep going. You know what? I'm going to go. Let's do it.
2: Okay, here we go. For $200, Doreen and her mom, Denise, name that tune.
3: Pat Benatar, Love is a Battlefield.
2: Oh, my. Just bang, right now, bang.
4: Yeah, like I'm feeling good about this. $200, no problem on that clip. How are you girls feeling?
3: I'm shaking. My heart is going like 100 miles a minute right now.
2: Okay, and mom's got the giggles. That's never helpful. Okay, it is helpful. We hope you're having fun. Now, $200 is a lot of money, girls. And the clips do get harder.
5: Yes.
2: Now, you can take the $200, you can run, you're off.
5: No,
2: okay.
3: Let's keep going. Yeah. Let's keep going.
2: Okay.
4: I love it.
2: Here we go. Now, keep in mind, I cannot help you, and the judges are standing up in their seats now, and they've got their arms folded, ready to press the timer. So,
3: okay.
2: Take a deep breath. Here we go. For $400, Dorian Whitehawk, her mom Denise, name that tune.
3: Is it All Right Now by Free?
2: You are very good at this.
3: Oh, my gosh.
2: You guys have been listening. You've been playing along. You're a first-time player. You made the right choice by asking to play.
4: Holy cow.
3: My hands are shaking right now. I'm going to drop my phone.
4: I got to be honest. Not that I'm a naysayer, but I didn't think you were going to get that. That was such a short clip. How are you feeling? Where are we going from here?
3: What's the next one?
2: Well, wouldn't that be easy if it was called Ask That Tune? Well, it's Double or Nothing, so it's $800. You got $400 right now. You can take the $400. We can still play for $800, so you can say, I won $4. I was very fiscally responsible. I could have won $8. You'd be a hero amongst all your coworkers at Kwaktus First Nation. I know you would be. Or you can chance it all and be wild.
3: I'm feeling good for $8. Let's go for $8.
2: Oh, my.
4: I'm pouring a bead right now. Yeah. I'm sweating.
2: I'm sweating as well. And it's not just the humidity. I'm actually nervous.
5: I'm nervous.
2: All right. Let's get ourselves under control here. Are you ready?
3: Yes.
2: For $800, Dorian Whitehawk, payroll officer for Kwaktus First Nation. Name that tune.
3: Got
2: anything?
3: Maybe we don't get another. my hay?
2: No.
4: No. You know, this would be a good time to mention that you probably have friends and family out there, folks from the Kwakwaka'wakw First Nation, listening to Dorian Whitehawk and Mom Denise play. Now would be a really great time to text them, if you know them, and let them know what you thought you heard there.
2: Start talking out loud.
4: Yeah.
3: So I heard do do do do do do.
5: Yeah, that's what I heard too.
4: Yeah.
3: No, just wait. Let me just wait. Do do do do do do do do.
2: That's very good. What you're doing there is very good.
3: Mhm. The phone goes like do do do do do do.
2: Yep.
4: Is it drum moment?
3: I don't think it's going to be right, but I'm going to say the beat goes on.
2: By?
3: The Whispers?
2: Mm. Oh. Oh, I'm so sorry. Let's hear it again.
3: Oh,
2: gosh.
3: I went to...
2: That's a real tough one. That's a whole bunch of drums in ZZ Top. Denise, did you guys have fun?
3: I did, but now I'm sad. Oh, my husband is telling me, pick the 400.
4: Oh, no, darn it.
2: Hey, you know what? You know what? Thanks for entering to play. You know, we hope your name gets drawn again, okay?
3: Thank you so much for the opportunity.
2: Oh, you have a great day, all right?
3: You too, thank you.
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1: Back in 2015, I made a record with the incredible Jeff Lynne, the man behind Electric Light Orchestra. I think it's one of the best records I ever made. I was just thinking about it because he also worked with Tom Petty. And as the story goes, Tom had pulled up to a light, was waiting at the red light, and then Jeff pulled up next to him. They looked over each other and said, "Hey, how you doing?" The next thing you know, they were making an album together. And then they went under the Traveling Wilburys. What a combo.

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2: All right.
3: For $50, Jody Burnett from East Regina, with the help of her husband, Jim. Name that tune.
4: Every breath you take, the police.
3: Well, yeah. Every pledge of the first course.
2: Hey, so, like, the nerves must all be gone. Like, there's no nerves now, Jody.
4: No, there's no nerves.
2: No! This is easy.
4: I either know it or I don't.
2: Wow. That is a good attitude.
5: It really is.
2: Jim's got it easy, let me tell you. All right, so then, I don't know if you need to consult with Jim, but you've got $50.
4: Yeah, we're going.
2: You're going for it. All right, here we go. For $100, Jody and Jim, name that tune.
6: Damn, doubles on the zoo.
4: That's CCR, for sure. Down on the corner.
2: Okay, Jody, Jim, you've got $100. I got to ask, do you have kids, Jody, Jim?
4: Yes, we do.
2: You didn't name them like Jason, Jenna, and Jolene or something, did you?
4: No, we did not.
2: You didn't do that, eh? Good. Not that there's anything wrong with those people that do that. It's just that there's enough J's in your family already.
4: There's enough J's.
2: All right, so...
4: We're going to go. We're going to keep going.
2: So you don't need me to do the whole preamble and try and tempt you, and Sherry say, oh, don't do it. And I say, yeah, do it. Okay, fine. Here we go. For $200, Jody, Jim from East Regina, the Burnetts, name that tune.
4: Holy crow. Oh, gosh. That was like an $800 clip.
2: Well.
5: Okay, well, Jim's playing, too. What's Jim thinking?
4: Oh, I don't know. I have to convene with him.
2: Okay, well, you guys go have a coffee in the kitchen. No, you have to. He has to yell at you or something. This is time sensitive.
4: Oh, he's got his hands in the air. He has no idea.
2: Oh, no,
5: what?
2: Jim.
5: What?
4: He's got no idea.
5: Sounded like a big finish.
2: Big finish.
4: Damn, this is a... He's thinking Aerosmith.
2: No, he's wrong. I'm just going to give you that little help right there.
4: Okay.
2: I want you to win. Jody, Jim, I want you to win.
4: Well, I do too.
2: You do?
4: I might want us to win. Okay.
2: All right. So.
4: I don't know. Is that like the Who?
2: Bam, bam, bam, bam, bam. And, you know, when we start singing with our mouths, it gets worse.
5: Yeah, it does.
4: Yeah, I agree.
5: Okay, well, you're going to have to throw a band name and a song title at us.
4: I don't know.
2: You don't know, eh?
4: I wish I could say a different four-letter word right now. gosh, I have no idea. I really have no idea.
2: You have none at all.
4: I have nothing. I don't have a text here. I got nothing.
2: Hey, listen to this. Oops, I played it again.
4: Is that like, sure. I know that.
2: I've cheated for you, so now you have to give me an answer.
5: Woody's job is on the line here.
4: is it April Wine? No. It's another Canadian band.
5: Can't give you any more help.
2: I can't say a thing. Sherry's giving me the look.
4: Well, I know you're giving. I'm sure you are. And, damn, and I know that song.
2: Start listing Canadian bands.
4: Hey, Jim, like he's zero help here. He's not even around.
2: Jim, come on, Jim.
4: Is it? It's not April Wine. No, maybe it is. What? No. What other?
2: What did Jim say?
4: He said sweetheart. No, that's not. He said lover boy.
2: Now he's just listing Canadian bands.
5: Okay. Unfortunately, guys, we need an answer.
4: I don't know. I know it's Rush.
2: I'm sorry, guys. Listen, let's hear it again. Let's hear it again. Now that the pressure's off, let's hear it again. That was... Oh, don't get mad at Jim. Don't get mad at Jim. Jim did nothing wrong, Jody. Jim did nothing right, but Jim did nothing wrong.
4: He actually did nothing, but it's not.
2: Oh, poor Jim. Oh, you know what, though? Jim and Jody Burnett, did you have fun?
4: We had fun, yes.
2: Isn't it a little more different when you're on the radio and the pressure's on?
4: He says that it so is.
2: Oh, okay.
4: But,
2: yeah,
4: but it was still fun. And, he's tried, forever to just get through the phone line, so... He can check that off his list.
2: Well, there you go. Well, you know what? Thank you guys so much for playing. I hope you had a good time. Oh, well, it was a great time. We'll have coffee sometime. All right. Thanks, guys.
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1: This will be great. Married couple. And man, they must still like each other if they're touring together. Rain Maida and Chantel Kurviatsik coming September 23rd to the Casino Regina Show Lounge. 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I'm Whitney. 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
1: Hey, tissue face.
0: Why, when you cut your face? Uh-huh. Now, I don't want to take away from the drama that is the scabs that you receive from falling drunk in Edmonton. I don't want to be that guy that takes away from your pain.
1: Okay. Totally sober, but
0: how are your scabs today from your fall over the weekend in Edmonton?
1: Thanks for asking.
0: I put
1: some of those liquid that liquid banded stuff on it. It's nail polish for your arm. It stings like a bee.
0: Yeah, it is really bad. Okay. Can I talk about my injury now?
1: Please, please.
0: I cut off my nose.
1: You got a little tiny cut under your nose.
0: I nicked my nose. Uh-huh. I nicked when I was shaving this morning. And I never usually shave in the morning because we get up so early and I can't see half the time, let alone when I'm... Friday mornings is the worst time for me to do anything after Thirsty Thursday. I mean, let's be honest.
1: Yeah, so the beard you have now, that's after shaving? Like, there was more of it?
0: I have to cut this out.
1: I have to cut
0: this. I have to cut this out of my face.
1: Wow.
0: You know, with my heritage and my background, all the ancestors I've had to bring me to this version of me in this timeline, in this dimension, I don't know what ape I was related to.
1: Right.
0: I have to cut my eyes out. Like, I am bald from the eyebrows up, but from the eyebrows down, it's just one mat of hair.
1: Oh my God.
0: Mass of. I have to form this into the glorious beard I have every day, Sherry. This is hard work. This just doesn't happen. This is not laziness. Anyways, we're gonna put something together for you here. Get right back to you,
2: Sherry and Woody. Jack 90.

0: 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Jack's Saturday Night House Party.
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0: Oscar's White Hot. Well, it's going to describe today and this weekend. We'll bring you all that information about the weather warnings, the heat warnings coming up in the news, Sherry.
1: Yesterday on Jack's Double or Nothing, Name That Tune, we had first-time player Dorian Whitehawk and her mom, Denise.
0: Okay, yeah, yeah.
1: Dorian works from home for Kwakwaka'wakw First Nation. They were doing well, deciding to risk $400.
0: For $800, Dorian Whitehawk. Name that tune. Got anything?
2: Maybe we don't get another try, hey?
0: No.
1: You know, this would be a good time to mention that you probably have friends and family out there, folks from the Kwakwaka'wakw First Nation, listening to Dorian Whitehawk and Mom Denise play. Now would be a really great time to text them, if you know them, and let them know what you thought you heard there.
0: Start talking out loud.
1: Yeah.
2: So I heard do do do do do do.
3: Yeah, that's what I heard.
2: No, just wait. Let me just wait.
0: What you're doing there is very good.
1: Mm-hmm.
2: I don't think it's going to be right, but I'm going to say In the Beat Goes On.
0: By?
2: The Whispers.
0: Mm. Oh. I'm so sorry. Let's hear it again.
2: Oh, gosh. I went to...
1: Just a bunch of drums.
0: That's a real tough one. That's a whole bunch of drums in ZZ Top. Grunge. Oh. Dorian. Denise, did you guys have fun?
2: I did, but now I'm sad. Oh, my husband was telling me, pick it up for
1: a husband. Oh, no, darn it.
0: Hey, you know what? You know what? Thanks for entering to play. You know, we hope your name gets drawn again, okay?
2: Thank you.
0: We both thought she was great. Didn't we, Sherry? We wish she would have won, but she has another chance to play, right?
1: Coming up next week, next Thursday, 8:05. 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

0: everyone. It's now time for Sherry and Woody's morning announcements.
1: Well, some great news about all these yellow and orange heat warnings across the province. Maybe it'll dry up the mud pit that is Country Thunder.
2: Too much.
1: Okay. A bunch of campers and trailers were getting stuck yesterday as they were trying to move into their camping spots. Larry Empey from Swift Current says his trailer was saved by a young cowboy in a four-wheel drive truck.
3: Well, I was stuck for a good hour and a half before he come along.
2: Wow.
3: So, and then he helped us. It took him about a half an hour to get us out.
1: We'll be seeing temps in the mid-30s all weekend, but with the humidity and the Humidex, it'll feel like 45 degrees.
2: Believe it or not, there have been more wildfires across Canada so far this year compared to last year. But despite seeing 200 more fires so far in 2026, the total area burned is about one quarter of what was charred this time last year. Here in Saskatchewan, we currently have 72 active wildfires.
1: Well, it's sure to be another booming weekend at the box office.
4: Maui, shapeshifter, demigod of the wind and sea, hero of men. Ah! Women. Women, too. Men and women.
1: The live-action Moana remake with The Rock, who looks much older than the cartoon character than he plays, is getting real positive reviews. Theaters have been having a blockbuster summer so far with the release of Toy Story 5 and the new Minions movie.
2: Ooh, wonder if Moana will knock Toy Story off the top spot. Wow. Carolina Hurricanes owner Tom Dundon is being roasted online for engraving he and his wife and kids' names on the Stanley Cup alongside the players. Meanwhile, you've got guys like Joel Nystrom, who played in 38 regular season games for the Canes, who didn't get his name on there because the league's threshold for engraving is 41 regular season games.
1: Wow.
2: So you've got like a five-year-old with his name on the cup, and poor Joel Nystrom didn't get his.
1: In the CFL last night, the Elks hammered the Ottawa Redblacks 40-17. Edmonton now in first place in the West with a 4-1 record. Ottawa drops to 0-5. Ooh. Tonight, Winnipeg hosts the Argos with Drew Brown stepping in for the injured Zach Collaros. Meanwhile, Saskatchewan is getting ready to welcome the Ticats to Mosaic Stadium. Kickoff Sunday at 5 o'clock.
2: And checking in on the World Cup. France moves on to the semis after a 2-0 win yesterday over Morocco. Next up for them, the winner of Spain and Belgium, who play today. Then tomorrow, Norway takes on England, and Lionel Messi and Argentina battle Switzerland. Our heat warning continues.
1: The heat is on. And the heat is on. Someone has turned the heat up finally.
2: Windy and 32 today. Chance of a thunderstorm tonight. 34 tomorrow and 37 on Sunday.
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0: Jovi. I can feel it out there, Sherry.
1: Yep.
0: I can feel it. It's going to be a day.
1: It's going to be a hot one. Hot weekend as well, but perfect weather out at Echo Lake tomorrow for the Plywood Regatta. 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

0: Last Tiger. Don't forget, there's a splashy good time out in Pilot Butte tomorrow.
1: Yeah, they're calling it a huge summer splash event. They have a giant slip and slide, food trucks, bouncy castles. Good weather for that.
0: Jack 94.5.
2: Good morning. It's Deb calling.
0: Deb, rate this day, this Friday.
1: This Friday?
0: On a scale of 1 to 10.
2: It's a 20. I'm going to Craven tonight to see some hot man. Riley Green.
1: Okay, I'm not a huge country gal, but I looked at that old Riley Green. Hello there, soldier.
2: Yes.
0: Okay,
2: hello.
0: Girls. Okay, girls. What happened?
2: Leave the room.
0: If you look that good, that means you're not good at singing.
2: I would suggest he is.
1: Okay. Well, you're in a good mood. What else is on your mind?
2: Yeah, it's calling about the concert virginity.
1: It's funny you say that because the whole thing that started this yesterday was our friend Farmer Sean.
3: You know, I was thinking the other day, if Craven is your first concert,
0: right?
3: There's a chance you could lose your concert virginity and your virginity the same weekend.
1: Okay.
0: Now, look at Deb. I'm not going to cast judgment, but I don't think you're going to lose your concert virginity tonight. I think you could teach that young green kid a few tricks.
2: Probably. I wouldn't mind.
0: Okay.
1: So who was your concert first?
2: My concert first was Platinum Blonde in about 1984, 1985 in Yorkton. A group of us from high school, we went to high school in Raymore, drove to Yorkton. And we had to stay in a tent because we had no money for hotel. We saw Platinum Blonde at the Agriplex.
0: Oh, my.
1: That is the most Saskatchewan saying ever. We saw Platinum Blonde at the Agriplex in Yorkton.
0: And then we puked in a tent.
2: Well, there's some truth probably to that.
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0: 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Jack 94.5.
1: Hey, good morning, you two. It's Metsy.
2: Metsy.
1: Oh, I got some Metcalf news for your guys' story.
2: Oh, wow.
3: All right, so now, is this about your first concert, the band you lost your concert virginity to?
1: Definitely. This is like, I've lost my innocence to a bunch of naked ladies in the Moose Jaw Wild Animal Park.
2: Let me guess, yes.
4: Found my locker and I found my classes.
2: Classic.
1: You know it. I think a grade 9 baby. I think so.
2: Really?
0: Oh, really?
1: So it was 94, 95. It must have been around there. And the Bare Naked Ladies, they mustn't have been a big band because they were playing the Moose Jaw Wild Animal Park.
2: Does that even have a stage?
3: No.
1: I don't know.
3: They're on top of the wild boar cage.
2: Yeah, they were in the wolves enclosure.
1: Yeah, you can't see them. You can't stick your hands with them. Don't make eye contact. I know it was in grade 9 because as a Moose Jaw and the youth would do, we rode our bikes to the concert, which most people probably don't do that age. But then my buddy also, he snuck like 6 Labatt Lights from his mom. So really was like the first time we drank.
3: Right.
2: Oh, wow.
1: Yeah. I don't remember much of the concert, but I do remember that some of the trees had like carved in faces in them. So maybe I was tripping.
2: Yeah, half a Labatt Light will do that to you.
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6: Now, Tony, tell us, who did you lose your concert virginity to?
5: The summer of 77, just got my license and just had to go to a rock concert. Didn't matter who. So kept listening to the radio. And sure enough, Rush was coming to town. So
7: a Monday warrior, mean, mean stride. Today's Tom Sawyer, mean, mean pride.
5: I think we got the tickets. I think we had to go to a jean shop or something like that to buy tickets.
6: Buy a pair of bell bottoms, get a pair of Rush tickets
5: something
6: for free.
5: Like that.
8: Were they opening for someone or were they the headliner?
5: No, they were on their own. Max Webster opened up for them.
8: Oh, yeah.
6: Old Kimmy Mitchell.
8: Old Kim Mitchell.
5: And they were just kind of breaking out on their own, too.
6: And so you had just gotten your license. Did you just feel like you were king of the world at the Rush show?
5: Oh, yeah. And, you know, it just gets better because I'll tell you, it was a double date. A lady, girl I was dating at the time and another couple. And my vehicle, the family vehicle, Oldsmobile Vista Cruiser, just like the 70s show.
8: It was like two king beds folded into a big one-room apartment.
5: Yeah.
1: Sherry and Woody.

0: 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It's now time for Sherry and Woody's morning announcements.
1: Happy sizzling heat warning Friday. It's going to be a muddy, sweaty weekend across the province, including at Country Thunder in Craven. Yesterday, camper Brendan Kirby was the hero, helping dislodge trailers and campers from the mud.
2: I've been stuck plenty of times myself.
3: Something to do.
2: Yeah, give some excitement to the day.
1: We're also thinking about our farming friends. According to the latest crop report, excess rain over the last 2 weeks has caused some plants to yellow, while others have drowned out.
4: After more than five decades flying over Saskatchewan skies, the Canadian Forces Snowbirds are saying goodbye for now, anyway. The team will be performing tomorrow at 15 Wing Moose Jaw. Then after that, the aged planes will be grounded as the feds try and work on replacing them. So that'll be never.
1: It'll be a long time.
4: Need some private company to come in and replace them.
1: Hey, turns out using our devices can result in more problems than just tech neck. A new report says too much screen time may result in phone body. I don't know why that's funny to me. It's a combination of any or all related afflictions, including tech neck, eye strain, weaker grip strength, and reduced motor skills. We're just useless blobs at this point.
4: Wow. Hey, it seems not so long ago they were the worst team in the league. Well, the Edmonton Elks are now 4-1 after smoking the winless Ottawa Redblacks 40-17. Tonight, the Argos are in Winnipeg to play the Blue Bombers. The Rough Riders are back in the practice field getting ready for the Ticats kickoff Sunday at 5 o'clock.
1: Well, after 8 seasons in their front office, Shaunavon's Haley Wickenheiser and the Toronto Maple Leafs are parting ways. She says the move comes after several discussions with new GM John Chyka. The hockey legend joined the Leafs player development team back in 18 and was named an assistant GM in 2022.
4: And Spain and Belgium are set to clash at the FIFA World Cup quarterfinals today in L.A. Spain is coming off a 1-0 victory over Portugal, while Belgium handily beat the U.S. 4-1 to advance. The winner will take on France, which topped Morocco 2-0 yesterday.
1: Your stay hydrated weekend weather.
4: Oh. Whoa, wait a minute. Why don't we have beer in those? Why don't we waste those convenient juggly jug-juggers with water? Why don't we put beer or something harder in those?
1: Hey, Culligan, would you like to use juggly jug-juggers in your ads? Windy and 32 today. Chance of a thunderstorm tonight. 34 tomorrow and 37 on Sunday.
4: In Regina, the orange heat warning continues and we're already at 18 degrees.
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0: might think getting out to Country Thunder is impossible. Well, they got free shuttles all weekend long. Southland Mall, Victoria Square, and the Warehouse District. That's where you can get picked up and dropped off. They also have a shuttle back and forth from Moose Jaw.
1: Cool. 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
2: Good morning, Sherry and Woody.
0: Trucker Ed, I presume.
2: It is. You presume correctly, sir.
0: Oh, so it's not the fake Trucker Ed. You're not a scammed Trucker Ed.
2: Mm. Oh, no, no. I am the true blue Trucker Ed.
1: What's going on?
2: Not too much. I'm just out here enjoying the morning and doing what I do.
1: We've had lots of people call lately and talk about how beautiful the crops are right now. Is it not a Saskatchewan postcard?
2: It absolutely is. Like, I mean, when I drive down the highway and stuff, and I've seen all these big, great big fields of yellow, and you look up along the hills, and you know, that yellow just jumps out at you.
0: If it's jumping out at you, the meds are off, and you got to get that yeah. That medication's got to get it leveled out again.
1: Right.
2: Maybe I should go back to those poppy fields.
1: Well, that's what got you in this mess.
0: Ah!

0: next week with Sherry and Woody, and a walk-off win for our Regina Red Sox last night, beating the Okotoks Dogs 10-9. Next up, the Sox are in Medicine Hat for the next 2 days, taking on the Mavericks.
1: Sherry, I have 3 children.
0: Mm-hmm.
1: Maybe more, but 3 that live at my home. That's a virility joke.
0: Continue.
1: All right.
0: As if I don't know your life. Go ahead.
1: Yeah. One of the most annoying days as a father is generally in August, the day before school, and you have to label all of your children's school supplies, down even to pulling the pencil crayons out of the pencil Crayola holder and taping their name on it, because children are dirty thieves. I hated doing that. It was the most annoying thing.
0: It's July 10th. Why are we talking about school supplies right now?
1: You, on the other hand, right here in my hand, I have a pen. Mm-hmm. And on that pen, you have, in K-6 style, laminated your name on it, Sherry. It is literally a free pen from the Sandman Hotel. Okay. These are the pens they throw away.
0: Okay. Yes, I like putting my name on things. And you know why? Because when you find a good pen, you never let it go. And that is it's a black pen, not too juicy, just the right amount of juice in it.
1: I like a juicy pen.
0: I bet you do. Just the right amount. My left hand doesn't drag through it and create a mess. It's the perfect pen. And you've seen, our coworkers, you included, I put a pen down next to the control board here.
1: Yeah.
0: I look right. I look left. It's somehow gone.
1: Yeah.
0: You guys are the dirty thieves.
1: Pen weaselry is a fact of office life, Sherry.
0: What's something that when you find a good one, you never let it go?
1: Tree guy.
0: Tree guy?
1: Yeah, no, I'm not going to write my name on Devin, my tree guy. But when you get a good guy that can climb a 60-foot poplar and take it down in little chunks and not dent your roof, your lawn, or cut his own arm off, you keep that tree guy. In fact, I don't even want to tell anybody else about him because I don't want him to be busy, because I want to call the tree guy when I want to use the tree guy.
0: Can I have Devin's number?
1: No, you can't have. He's my tree guy.
0: Aw.
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0: tomorrow night at Country Thunder. 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
1: Yeah, make sure you find Amanda and the Jack Street team. They're going to be there getting you entered to win concert tickets. As well, our friends Sean and Jen, they're broadcasting live from 6 to 7 with the Country Thunder edition of the Saturday Night House Party. 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
2: Hey, how's it going, guys? Ontario Andy calling.
1: Hey.
0: How's it going?
2: Oh, a little rough from Thirsty Thursday, let me tell you.
0: Oh, that's good.
1: Well, it was hot. Is it hot out in Ontario, too?
2: No, it's raining.
1: Well, we've had a lot of that, too. What's going on?
2: I've got something that I'll never let go.
1: Okay, so when you find a good one, you never let it go. What's yours?
2: Mine is my porn website.
1: Okay. So you found one that really works for you, did you?
2: I did. It's a great one.
1: Isn't there only one?
0: What are you talking about? There's tons. There's lots, though, that much like the fish in the sea, there are many fish in the sea, but some fish have worms. And
1: what?
0: Yes, right? Am I right,
2: parasites.
0: Andy?
2: Yeah. Some have parasites that will wipe out your electronics.
0: Yes. And in the grand metaphor of the entire process, sometimes you find a fish that looks good, smells good, but bad on the inside. Same thing for adult content sites.
2: And people, the people that run them.
1: I was just going to say, your analogy sounds like us all getting crabs in the end.
0: Not crabs, we're talking crayfish. These are big.
2: This one's from the Netherlands, and I've been checking it out for like 30 years, and I've never gotten a virus or anything like that.
0: The Netherlands?
1: You're an OG user. You were the first user of that site.
0: They used to fax you dirty pictures.
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2: Hey, it's Danita.
3: Danita, what's going on?
2: Oh, not much. Another nice day.
4: Yeah, going to be heating up this weekend.
3: Yeah.
4: Hey, we've been talking about the things. If you find a good one, you never let it go.
3: Can I be clear? The reason why I'm calling Sherry out on this is she puts her name on all the pens. It is awkward. Like, it's not like she just puts her name on. She tapes her name.
4: I hillbilly laminate my name using see-through scotch tape onto each pen that I think is a good pen.
3: It's just a pen.
2: That's perfect. I'm not laminating or putting my name in my underwear, though.
4: Underwear is yours?
2: You have to have the right kind of underwear. You know, you've got no lines. It's good.
3: Okay.
4: Like, one of Woody's greatest pet peeves is visible panty lines.
3: Yeah.
2: Or non-underwear?
4: Probably.
3: No, I need to wear underwear. I'm not precise enough not to have the extra layer of protection on my clothes.
4: What is that? I don't want to... What? No!
3: I'm just not careful enough.
4: At your age, you should be zeroed in on all of the things.
0: Sherry and Woody.

0: Attention, everyone. It's now time for Sherry and Woody's morning announcements.
1: Here's what the camping spots at Craven had to say about themselves yesterday.
2: I ain't as good as I once was.
1: Yep.
2: I got a few years on now.
1: Yep. If you didn't get your trailer parked in your first attempt, the spot wasn't as good as it once was. It filled full of ruts, and your camper got stuck.
3: That's part of the fun at Craven every year, right?
1: Sure. Well, no doubt it'll dry out over the next few days, as we've got lots of heat warnings around the province. Yesterday, camper Brendan Kirby was the hero, helping dislodge those trailers stuck in the mud.
4: I've been stuck plenty of times myself.
5: Something to do.
4: Yeah. Give some excitement to the day.
3: He sounds like he's like, ma'am. He sounds like a real cowboy, ma'am.
1: Of course, it's not all about the country at Country Thunder. Lots of people excited to see Creed tomorrow night.
3: Yeah. After more than five decades flying over Saskatchewan skies, the Canadian Forces Snowbirds are saying goodbye for now. Anyway, the team will perform tomorrow at 15 Wing Moose Jaw. Pretty sure that air show is sold out. After that, the aging planes are being grounded as the feds work on replacing them.
1: Believe it or not, we've had more wildfires across Canada so far this year compared to last year, but despite seeing about 200 more fires in 2026, the total burnt area is about one quarter of what it was this time last year. Here in Saskatchewan, we currently have 72 active wildfires.
3: Seems like not too long ago they were the worst team in the league. Well, the Edmonton Elks are now 4-1 after smoking the winless Ottawa Redblacks last night, 40-17. Tonight, the Argos are in Winnipeg to play the Bombers, and our Rough Riders back on the practice field getting ready for Hamilton. Kickoff Sunday is 5 o'clock.
1: And after 8 seasons in their front office, Saskatchewan's Haley Wickenheiser and the Toronto Maple Leafs are parting ways. Wickenheiser says the move comes after several discussions, betcha they were loud, with new GM and renowned scoundrel John Chyka. Haley joined the Leafs player development team back in 2018 and was named an assistant GM in 2022.
3: And checking in on the World Cup, Spain and Belgium are set to clash today in the quarterfinals in LA. Your Friday heat warning weather.
1: You need a Freebird instrumental.
3: Ooh,
1: it's the only thing to cool us off. The best part of a 9-minute song.
3: Woo!
1: Woo! And we're destroying it by talking over it.
3: Yeah. All right. Windy, 32 today. Chance of a thunderstorm tonight. And get this, 34 tomorrow, 37 on Sunday.
1: Here in Regina, the orange heat warning continues, and we're sitting at 18 degrees.
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1: The anthem of so many city slickers that cowboy it up at Craven. Hit it, John!
6: Well, life on the farm is kind of laid back. Ain't much an old country bullock. We can't

0: I'm a country boy.
1: Whether you're craving or not.
0: A Feel Good Friday song. Jack 94.5, who's this?
2: Hey, it's Rhea.
0: Rhea, what's going on?
2: I'm just calling to weigh in on the one thing that you should never let go of.
3: Oh, yeah. If you find a good blank, never let it go. What is yours?
2: Mine is a butcher.
3: Okay, that's interesting.
0: Interesting.
2: I want to be able to go to the same meat shop or the same butcher and get the same quality every time and know that they're going to like cut it perfectly.
0: Yeah.
2: There's no surprises.
3: Mm.
0: Know that they don't have mice.
2: Yeah, that too. That's gross.
3: I would say that's the number one.
0: Oh, no. Growing up, some of the best butchers were dirty. They were dirty. Rural butchers can be dirty. They can cut. They know what they're doing. And boy, oh boy, can they huck a loin out of a back of a cow. But the mice are running along the ground and there's cockroaches. And
3: why do I picture a banjo playing in the background of all of your stories from growing up?
2: Right? And some farmer in like short overalls and big rubber boots.
3: Get over here. I'll cut up this cow for you.
0: Subsequently, a sign of a good butcher is one that can play the banjo because he's got all his fingers.
4: Sherry and Woody.

0: Journey. Love it on your Friday heading into a smoking hot, sweaty weekend.
1: Jack 94.5.
2: Good morning. How are you guys this morning?
1: Very good. Who's this?
2: This is Sheldon calling.
1: What's going up and down, Sheldon?
2: Not too much.
1: I know Sheldon fixes elevators. That's why I said that.
0: No one else does, so it made no sense.
2: Yeah. The reason I'm calling in is you guys were talking lately about Toy Story 5 and then how Moana might knock it off and all this stuff between the movies and how people are going to movies more and more now.
0: Well, yeah, because of a couple of specific movies, the whole industry could have a great year.
2: It's kind of got me excited, a little happy, and here's the reason why. It's because my wife and I and some friends got together and we bought a small town movie theater.
1: Do you let other people go?
2: Yeah. Oh, yeah. It's like we get the movies in from everybody, and it's not just for us to go watch movies on our own, obviously. So we run it as a little side business to small town. It's to keep the doors open and just to provide something for people to do.
0: Okay, well, you got to tell us, what town is it?
2: It's Ituna.
0: In Ituna?
1: Really?
0: What's it called?
2: Yeah, Ituna Movie Theater.
0: Just that. As simple as that. That's really cool. Was that always a dream of yours to have or run a movie theater?
2: Because I grew up there. It was something to do right when you were kids. Like, you know, remember seeing like the original Star Wars there when I was a kid and stuff.
1: Oh,
2: like
1: yeah. That.
2: We always went to movies there. So when it went up for sale, we thought a bunch of us got together and bought it and we're running it.
1: Is it like you sit up in the little room and you're running the little reel and you got to like change the reel before the reel? Because I can always remember at the Falcon Theater in Tisdale, the guy would fall asleep and then the movie and it would go and we'd all scream. And then old Donnie Faulkner, who used to run the Falcon Theater, he'd have to run up there and he'd wake the guy up and he'd start the movie again.
0: We need to see how Titanic ends.
2: It used to be. Now it's. We have a digital projector, and it's all just download it and press play. And
1: you want me to get you a little of this?
0: Do you want to downgrade to the old projector?
1: Well, no. You could just play this in the background on speakers, so then people think that they're actually getting the full meal deal.
2: If you're looking for a little sideline business, we can put you to work. You can be the guy at the beginning that sings the "Let's All Go to the Lobby" jingle.
0: You would love to be that guy.
1: Yeah, I'll be that guy. Pay me in popcorn.
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1: Good morning to you guys.
0: Hey, good morning to you guys as well. I don't know if there's more than one of you. I'm just trying to be extremely inclusive.
1: I just wanted to make sure you guys were having a good morning.
0: Well, we are. Who is this?
1: It's Gigi.
0: Oh, hi, Gigi. What's going on?
2: There we go.
1: I was thinking about what business I would like.
0: Okay.
1: And I want to be the wiener lady. I want to have like a hot dog cart.
0: Okay. I'm glad you, before I could jump in and make a wiener joke,
1: yeah. Well,
0: you got right
1: you.
0: To it.
2: Yeah.
1: I think having a wiener cart or a hot dog cart would be like
0: a real sausage party. I got one.
2: Can you actually go sit in your truck for like an hour and a half? Gigi, I don't think there's anyone that's sad when they see a wiener cart. You know what I mean? Oh. You're coming out of the bar. You're at a fair. You're at a ball game. Gotta love a wiener cart.
1: Exactly.
0: I don't like the grossly big wieners. You know?
2: No?
0: I don't like the Polish sausagey ones or the foot-longy ones at professional sporting events.
2: Well, yeah, like a foot long or whatever.
0: Yeah, yeah. I like a nice little all meat, 100%, you know, Harvest, co-op brand Harvest wiener.
1: Those are the best.
2: Woody, you just said you prefer a 100% meat wiener. I would assume everybody does.
1: Those chicken ones? Have you had a chicken wiener?
0: Oh, sure. He always brings those to the lake.
2: I like a chicken wiener.
1: God, what is wrong with you?
0: She likes it. To be fair, Sherry hasn't met a wiener she didn't like.
2: I mean, that is fair. That is fair.
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2: Well, some great news about all these yellow and orange heat warnings across the province. Maybe it'll dry up the mud pit that is Country Thunder.
3: Too much.
2: Okay. A bunch of campers and trailers were getting stuck yesterday as they were trying to move into their camping spots. Larry Empey from Swift Current says his trailer was saved by a young cowboy in a four-wheel drive truck.
4: Well, I was stuck for a good hour and a half before he come along.
3: Wow.
4: So, and then he helped us. It took him about a half an hour to get us out.
2: We'll be seeing temps in the mid-30s all weekend, but with the humidity and the Humidex, it'll feel like 45 degrees.
3: Believe it or not, there have been more wildfires across Canada so far this year compared to last year. But despite seeing 200 more fires so far in 2026, the total area burned is about one quarter of what was charred this time last year. Here in Saskatchewan, we currently have 72 active wildfires.
2: Well, it's sure to be another booming weekend at the box office.
5: Maui, shapeshifter, demigod of the wind and sea, hero of men. Ah! Women. Women, too. Men and women.
2: The live-action Moana remake with The Rock, who looks much older than the cartoon character than he plays, is getting real positive reviews. Theaters have been having a blockbuster summer so far with the release of Toy Story 5 and the new Minions movie.
3: Ooh, wonder if Moana will knock Toy Story off the top spot. Wow. Carolina Hurricanes owner Tom Dundon is being roasted online for engraving he and his wife and kids' names on the Stanley Cup alongside the players. Meanwhile, you've got guys like Joel Nystrom, who played in 38 regular season games for the Canes, who didn't get his name on there because the league's threshold for engraving is 41 regular season games.
2: Wow.
3: So you've got like a five-year-old with his name on the cup, and poor Joel Nystrom didn't get his.
2: In the CFL last night, the Elks hammered the Ottawa Redblacks 40-17. Edmonton now in first place in the West with a 4-1 record. Ottawa drops to 0-5. Ooh. Tonight, Winnipeg hosts the Argos with Drew Brown stepping in for the injured Zach Collaros. Meanwhile, Saskatchewan is getting ready to welcome the Ticats to Mosaic Stadium. Kickoff Sunday at 5 o'clock.
3: And checking in on the World Cup. France moves on to the semis after a 2-0 win yesterday over Morocco. Next up for them, the winner of Spain and Belgium, who play today. Then tomorrow, Norway takes on England, and Lionel Messi and Argentina battle Switzerland.
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3: Our heat warning continues.
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2: 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And the heat is on. Someone has turned the heat up finally.
3: Windy and 32 today. Chance of a thunderstorm tonight. 34 tomorrow and 37 on Sunday.
2: Your weather for Ron's Auto Detailing. The orange heat warning continues. And in Regina right now, we're sitting at 20 degrees.
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1: Moni Moni, hopefully you got the day off tomorrow so you can hit a lake or a beach or the dust at Craven. 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
2: This is Holly.
1: Deck the halls with boughs of you.
2: Yes, it's Friday. So I just want to talk about if I were to open my own business,
1: okay.
2: I would open a tahiki bar. You know, because most people either get off work or they are on vacation and there is no care in the world. People are not grumpy. People, you know, it's just people are happy.
3: Tiki bar. A tiki bar. Yeah.
1: I thought she said tzatziki bar.
2: Oh, no.
3: Wait a minute. Hold on. Let's not throw that out with the bathwater.
1: Yeah, I mean, it's okay, but how many types of tzatziki are there? There's just tzatziki, right? Would you have the tzatziki on a tap?
3: Okay. I know I'm getting crazy here, Holly, and I don't want to bastardize your idea, but this has got me going here. What about a Greeky tiki? So it's a tiki bar that serves.
1: Just tzatziki. Tiki tzatziki. Greeky.
3: It's so Friday
1: yeah,
3: here.
1: Yeah, definitely.
2: It's so Friday.
1: I think Tiki Greeky tzatziki could be added to my list of other failed ventures, like rental relative for awkward family reunions and air guitar instructor.
4: Sherry and Woody.

0: Anyway, the wind blows you out to the Ochapaways Petro Canada, just east of town on Highway 1. We've been talking about this week. There's a washed out bridge that's making it a little tricky for you to get to that gas station, but it's worth it to go out to like the Pilot Butte overpass and come back on Highway 1 because they've got cheaper gas there.
1: Great people. Free coffee.
0: Love a free coffee.
1: Jack 94.5.
2: Good morning. It's D-Wright.
1: How you doing, man?
2: I'm getting ready to tee off here. I got a big golf tourney today.
1: Oh, see, now that's fun. Any day at a golf tournament is better than a day with Sherry.
0: And that's... I've always said that.
2: Owning my own business.
1: Okay.
2: I think I'm destined to be doing turning laps nonstop on a wicked go-kart track.
1: Okay.
0: That's like real wicked.
1: The only problem I don't like about the go-karts is because of safety, right. And you can tell by the tone of my voice I used air quotes, they detune them. I want these things to scare me.
0: Yeah.
2: Oh, yeah. Like, I want more than one cylinder.
0: Can I make a request for you, though, Troy?
2: Go ahead.
0: You know how ski hills have bunny hills? Could we get a bunny track for those of us who actually want
1: their
0: carts?
1: Oh, so we can run over rabbits. Yeah, that'd be fun.
2: Maybe you just need a golf cart that does 12 miles an hour and you'd be happy with that.
0: I want my cart to go slower.
2: Well, then you're not allowed to come at all. That's boring.
1: Whoa, wait a minute.
2: I know what we're doing right now.
1: What?
2: We're golfing and go-karting at the same time, aren't we?
1: I just thought of something. Imagine,
0: I can feel the electricity between you two right
1: look,
0: now.
1: look, just everybody listen. Linda, listen. Imagine, this might even take golf into account and go-karts. Imagine speed golfing in go-karts like the polo with the horse. Like horse polo. What do they call it? Polo. It's not water polo because you're swimming and you don't have a horse.
0: It's just polo.
1: It's just polo.
2: It's just polo.
0: Thought about it? I'm out.
2: Okay, and then we could call it go-go. And maybe just to take the challenge out of it, we got to make the balls a little bit bigger. Because
1: go-golf. This is or bumper golf.
0: That was such a girlish sound.
1: Well, no. Why hasn't someone thought
2: Woody,
1: of this?
2: Woody, make you a deal right now. You quit today. I'll quit my job. Let's get this going.
1: I'm leaving now. I'm going to
0: work. Bye.
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4: Hey, Cal, what do you think of my outfit?
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6: Yeesh, looks like you're trying to muck out a stall.
4: I was, and it was your stall.
6: Sorry, I ate some Mexican oats yesterday.
4: So you really don't like this look?
6: How do I say this nicely? You know there's gonna be actual ladies there, right?
4: Yeah.
6: And you'd like to talk to one of these ladies one of these days, right?
4: Well, yeah.
6: Well, then we gotta make some changes. Here, try these on. Good thing Cowtown has everything you need. 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
4: What's wrong with my hat?
6: Can you say sweat rings? 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
4: How do I look?
6: Hey, you. How does he look?
7: Wow, he looks cute.
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16: 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How are you guys?
1: Well, Sherry, it's your decision.
0: Oh, thank you. Well, I feel like we are 6 out of 7.
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0: Hope your raspberry berets got vents today, Prince. Otherwise, you're going to be sweating up a storm. Jack Denny 4-5.
1: Good morning, guys. How are you?
0: We're very awake.
1: And you're very awake. You don't sound it.
0: Well, you know what? Thanks a lot. Thanks a lot.
2: Hey, Sleepy Sam. Why don't you go chug some coffee?
0: Who is this?
1: This is Jade calling.
0: Hey.
1: I just heard about that fella calling in who has like a runs a movie theater in a small town.
0: Yeah,
1: a little
0: Sheldon,
1: side hustle.
0: Our friend Sheldon.
1: So
0: yeah.
1: Cool.
0: Yeah, something. Yeah. It's pretty neat. The Ituna Community Theater.
1: If I won the lottery or was like self-sufficient, I think it would just be so fun to have just a little bakery.
2: Oh, I love that. It's romantic. It's like out of a Hallmark, right?
1: Yes. And my cupcakes are well-renowned in my family, so I could just make my little cupcakes and my bread. And
0: what's unique about your cupcakes?
1: They can be pretty, but you know, lots of times when you get a pretty cupcake, it tastes like not good. It's dry. It's gross. The icing's hard like a rock. It might fall off. Mine actually taste good and are soft.
2: Oh, it's all about the icing. Don't give me the icing that looks good but tastes horrid.
1: No, mine actually tastes good.
0: I got a question for you if you're a cupcake expert. When does a cupcake become just cake?
1: It's always just cake. It's just in a
0: Why don't they call it a mini cake?
1: I don't know.
0: Hey.
1: Wait a minute. I do know why. It's because when they first made them in an actual cup.
0: Is that true?
2: Yeah.
1: I don't know. I just made it up, but I think it is true.
0: Okay, here's a business proposal. You sell cupcakes in an actual cup that the people buy and keep. So it's cupcake in a cup by Jade, you know, so you could charge a lot of money.
1: No, that is a good idea.
0: Huh?
1: That is a good idea.
0: The cups could be like kind of ornamental.
2: Yeah.
0: And it's cups by Jade.
2: Okay.
0: People are going to love your cups.
1: Oh, my gosh. Okay.
2: I don't know why, Woody, but I kind of thought there. I have a great idea. It's a cupcake, but it's the size of a regular cake. Genius.
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2: Happy sizzling heat warning Friday. It's going to be a muddy, sweaty weekend across the province, including at Country Thunder in Craven. Yesterday, camper Brendan Kirby was the hero, helping dislodge trailers and campers from the mud.
3: I've been stuck plenty of times myself.
4: Something to do.
3: Yeah, give some excitement to the day.
2: We're also thinking about our farming friends. According to the latest crop report, excess rain over the last 2 weeks has caused some plants to yellow, while others have drowned out.
5: After more than five decades flying over Saskatchewan skies, the Canadian Forces Snowbirds are saying goodbye for now, anyway. The team will be performing tomorrow at 15 Wing Moose Jaw. Then after that, the aged planes will be grounded as the feds try and work on replacing them. So that'll be never.
2: It'll be a long time.
5: Need some private company to come in and replace them.
2: Hey, turns out using our devices can result in more problems than just tech neck. A new report says too much screen time may result in phone body. I don't know why that's funny to me. It's a combination of any or all related afflictions, including tech neck, eye strain, weaker grip strength, and reduced motor skills. We're just useless blobs at this point.
5: Wow. Hey, it seems not so long ago they were the worst team in the league. Well, the Edmonton Elks are now 4-1 after smoking the winless Ottawa Redblacks 40-17. Tonight, the Argos are in Winnipeg to play the Blue Bombers. The Rough Riders are back in the practice field getting ready for the Ticats kickoff Sunday at 5 o'clock.
2: Well, after 8 seasons in their front office, Shaunavon's Haley Wickenheiser and the Toronto Maple Leafs are parting ways. She says the move comes after several discussions with new GM John Chyka. The hockey legend joined the Leafs player development team back in 18 and was named an assistant GM in 2022.
5: And Spain and Belgium are set to clash at the FIFA World Cup quarterfinals today in L.A. Spain is coming off a 1-0 victory over Portugal, while Belgium handily beat the U.S. 4-1 to advance. The winner will take on France, which topped Morocco 2-0 yesterday.
2: Here, stay hydrated. Weekend weather.
5: Oh. Whoa, wait a minute. Why don't we have beer in those? Why don't we waste those convenient juggly jug juggers with water? Why don't we put beer or something harder in those?
2: Hey, Culligan, would you like to use juggly jug juggers in your ads? Windy and 32 today. Chance of a thunderstorm tonight, 34 tomorrow, and 37 on Sunday.
5: Here in Regina, the orange heat warning continues, and we're already at 21 degrees.
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0: doesn't love Greece?
1: Yeah.
0: Love it. Hey, maybe you're sitting back in your easy chair right now.
1: Your easy chair.
0: Yeah. You should probably get to work, but you're thinking to yourself, I don't want all the mess of Country Thunder, but I want to see Creed. No problem. Sherwood Co-op's got you covered. They got a $99 ticket to go see Creed.
1: Yeah, single day pass.
0: Yeah. Mm-hmm.
1: Make sure you say hi to Amanda and the Jack Street team. They're going to be there getting you entered to win concert tickets. Our pals Sean and Jen, they're going to be broadcasting live tomorrow night from 6 to 7 with a Country Thunder edition of the Saturday Night House Party.
0: And right after Creed's set tomorrow night, fans can bid on live auction items to support the Regina District Food Bank.
1: Cool. 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

0: It's the Sherry and Woody Show on Jack 94.5. 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
1: Hey, who's this?
2: Well, good morning. It's Krista. How are you guys?
1: We're good. You sound like you're not in your normal place. What are you doing?
2: I am driving, but I have you on hands-free. I'm not breaking any laws, so I'm being responsible.
1: Oh, that's funny. I'm breaking a ton of laws because I'm also driving, but I'm on a microphone. It's handheld.
2: Okay, well, we won't talk about that. Just don't tell them your location, and then they can't get you. You're talking about businesses, and, okay, you guys know that I love dogs, and yeah. I love to bake and all of that. So instead of a drive-through, I feel like there should be a walk-up dog treat stand. So there would be, the only treats would be for canines, and we would have pop cups, and we would have homemade biscuits that I make.
1: That's not a bad idea. You know, you could just get like a sea can. And you know what?
2: And a large portion of the money that is taken in, I would take payment, partial payment in dog kisses. And I would also, a large portion would be donated to the local rescue.
3: Wow.
1: I'll tell you what, you introduced me to the bank that will take dog kisses to make mortgage payments. Because I'll send my Labrador Retriever in there and pay my mortgage off in about 10 minutes.
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0: CCR with Sherry and Woody. If you got nothing going on, head to Pilot Butte tomorrow, Sherry.
1: Yeah, they're calling it a huge summer splash event. They have a giant slip and slide, food trucks, bouncy castles. Good weather for that.
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2: Good morning. It's Deb calling.
0: Deb, rate this day, this Friday.
1: This Friday?
0: On a scale of 1 to 10.
2: It's a 20. I'm going to Craven tonight to see some hot man. Riley Green.
1: Okay, I'm not a huge country gal, but yeah. I looked at that old Riley Green. Hello there, soldier.
2: Yes.
0: Okay,
2: hello.
0: Girls. Okay, girls. What happened?
2: Leave
0: what?
2: The room.
0: If you look that good, that means you're not good at singing.
2: I would suggest he is.
1: Okay. Well, you're in a good mood. What else is on your mind?
2: Yeah, it's calling about the concert virginity.
1: It's funny you say that because the whole thing that started this yesterday was our friend Farmer Sean.
3: You know, I was thinking the other day, if Craven is your first concert,
0: right?
3: There's a chance you could lose your concert virginity and your virginity the same weekend.
1: Okay.
0: Now, look at Deb. I'm not going to cast judgment, but I don't think you're going to lose your concert virginity tonight. I think you could teach that young Green kid a few tricks.
2: Probably. I wouldn't mind.
0: Okay.
1: So who was your concert first?
2: My concert first was Platinum Blonde in about 1984, 1985 in Yorkton. A group of us from high school, we went to high school in Raymore, drove to Yorkton. And we had to stay in a tent because we had no money for a hotel. We saw Platinum Blonde at the Agriplex.
0: Oh, my.
1: That is the most Saskatchewan saying ever. We saw Platinum Blonde at the Agriplex in Yorkton.
0: And then we puked in a tent.
2: Well, there's some truth probably to that.
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2: And here's what the camping spots at Craven had to say about themselves yesterday.
3: I ain't as good as I once was.
2: Yeah.
3: I got a few years on
4: now.
2: Yep. If you didn't get your trailer parked in your first attempt, the spot wasn't as good as it once was. It filled full of ruts, and your camper got stuck.
4: That's part of the fun at Craven every year, right?
2: For sure. Well, no doubt it'll dry out over the next few days, as we've got lots of heat warnings around the province. Yesterday, camper Brendan Kirby was the hero helping dislodge those trailers stuck in the mud.
5: I've been stuck plenty of times myself.
6: Something to do.
5: Yeah. Give some excitement to the day.
4: He sounds like he's like, ma'am. He sounds like a real cowboy, yeah. Ma'am.
2: Of course, it's not all about the country at Country Thunder. Lots of people excited to see Creed tomorrow night.
4: Yeah. After more than 5 decades flying over Saskatchewan skies, the Canadian Forces Snowbirds are saying goodbye for now. Anyway, the team will perform tomorrow at 15 Wing Moose Jaw. Pretty sure that air show is sold out. After that, the aging planes are being grounded as the feds work on replacing them.
2: Believe it or not, we've had more wildfires across Canada so far this year compared to last year, but despite seeing about 200 more fires in 2026, the total burnt area is about one quarter of what it was this time last year. Here in Saskatchewan, we currently have 72 active wildfires.
4: Seems like not too long ago they were the worst team in the league. Well, the Edmonton Elks are now 4-1 after smoking the winless Ottawa Redblacks last night, 40-17. Tonight, the Argos are in Winnipeg to play the Bombers, and our Rough Riders back on the practice field getting ready for Hamilton. Kickoff Sunday is 5 o'clock.
2: And after 8 seasons in their front office, Saskatchewan's Haley Wickenheiser and the Toronto Maple Leafs are parting ways. Wickenheiser says the move comes after several discussions, betcha they were loud, with new GM and renowned scoundrel John Chyka. Haley joined the Leafs player development team back in 2018 and was named an assistant GM in 2022.
4: And checking in on the World Cup, Spain and Belgium are set to clash today in the quarterfinals in LA.
2: Your sports, Sherry, for camel towing.
4: Your Friday heat warning weather.
2: You need a Freebird instrumental.
4: Ooh,
2: it's the only thing to cool us off. The best part of a 9-minute song.
4: Woo!
2: Woo! And we're destroying it by talking over it.
4: Yeah. All right. Windy, 32 today. Chance of a thunderstorm tonight. And get this, 34 tomorrow, 37 on Sunday.
2: 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The orange heat warning continues, and we're already at 21 degrees.
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1: Hey, good morning, you two. It's Metsy.
0: Metsy.
1: Oh, I got some Metcalf news for your guys' story.
2: Oh, wow.
0: All right, so now is this about your first concert, the band you lost your concert virginity to?
1: Definitely. This is like, I've lost my innocence to a bunch of naked ladies in the Moose Jaw Wild Animal Park.
2: Oh, let
1: like
2: me.
1: Bare naked ladies.
2: Let me guess, yes.
3: Found my locker and I found my classes.
2: Classic.
1: You know it. I was, I think, a grade 9 baby. I think so.
2: Really?
0: Oh, really?
1: So it was 94, 95. It must have been around there. And the Bare Naked Ladies, they mustn't have been a big band because they were playing the Moose Jaw Wild Animal Park.
2: Does that even have a stage?
0: No.
1: I don't know.
0: They're on top of the wild boar cage.
2: They were in the wolves enclosure.
1: Yeah, you can't see them. You can't stick your hands with them. Don't make eye contact. I know it was in grade 9 because as a Moose Jaw and the youth would do, we rode our bikes to the concert, which most people probably don't do that age. But then my buddy also, he snuck like 6 Labatt Lights from his mom. So really was like the first time we drank.
0: Right.
2: Oh, wow.
1: Yeah. I don't remember much of the concert, but I do remember that the trees, some of the trees had like carved in faces in them. So maybe I was tripping.
2: Yeah, half a Labatt Light will do that to you.
4: Sherry and Woody. Jack.

0: Superstar. Hey, if you're heading to Craven, be a shuttle superstar. They've got free shuttles all weekend long. Southland Mall, Victoria Square, and the Warehouse District. That's where you can get picked up and dropped off. They also have a shuttle back and forth from Moose Jaw.
1: Cool. Jack 94.5.
2: Good morning, Sherry and Woody.
0: Trucker Ed, I presume.
2: It is. You presume correctly, sir.
0: Oh, so it's not the fake Trucker Ed. You're not a scammed Trucker Ed.
2: Mm. Oh, no, no. I am the true blue Trucker Ed.
1: What's going on?
2: Not too much. I'm just out here enjoying the morning and doing what I do.
1: We've had lots of people call lately and talk about how beautiful the crops are right now. Is it not a Saskatchewan postcard?
2: It absolutely is. Like, I mean, when I drive down the highway and stuff, and I've seen all these big, great big fields of yellow, and you look up along the hills, and you know, that yellow just jumps out at you.
0: If it's jumping out at you, the meds are off, and you got to get that med. Yeah. That medication's got to get it leveled out again.
1: Right.
2: Maybe I should go back to those poppy fields.
1: Yeah, well, that's what got you in this mess.

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1: And a walk-off win for our Regina Red Sox last night, beating the Okotoks Dogs 10-9. Next up, the Sox are in Medicine Hat for the next 2 days, taking on the Mavericks.
2: Sherry, I have 3 children.
1: Mm-hmm.
2: Maybe more, but 3 that live at my home. That's a virility joke.
1: Continue.
2: All right.
1: As if I don't know your life. Go ahead.
2: Yeah. One of the most annoying days as a father is generally in August, the day before school, and you have to label all of your children's school supplies, down even to pulling the pencil crayons out of the pencil Crayola holder mm-hmm. and taping their name on it, because children are dirty thieves. I hated doing that. It was the most annoying thing.
1: It's July 10th. Why are we talking about school supplies right now?
2: You, on the other hand, right here in my hand, I have a pen. Mm-hmm. And on that pen, you have, in K to 6 style, laminated your name on it, Sherry. It is literally a free pen from the Sandman Hotel. This okay. is the pen that, these are the pens they throw away.
1: Okay. Yes, I like putting my name on things. And you know why? Because when you find a good pen, you never let it go. And that is a great, it's a black pen, not too juicy, just the right amount of juice in it.
2: I like a juicy pen.
1: I bet you do. Just the right amount. My left hand doesn't drag through it and create a mess. It's the perfect pen. And you've seen, our coworkers, you included, I put a pen down next to the control board here.
2: Yeah.
1: I look right. I look left. It's somehow gone.
2: Yeah.
1: You guys are the dirty thieves.
2: Yeah. Pen weaselry is a fact of office life, Sherry.
1: What's something that when you find a good one, you never let it go?
2: Tree guy.
1: Tree guy?
2: Yeah, no, I'm not going to write my name on Devin, my tree guy. But when you get a good guy that can climb a 60-foot poplar and take it down in little chunks and not dent your roof, your lawn, or cut his own arm off, you keep that tree guy. In fact, I don't even want to tell anybody else about him, because I don't want him to be busy, because I want to call the tree guy when I want to use the tree guy.
1: Can I have Devin's number?
2: No, you can't have, he's my tree guy.
1: Aw.
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2: Anything Garth Brooks.
3: I know.
2: Screams the 90s.
3: You and Garth Brooks, when we got to meet him a couple years ago, there was electricity between you.
2: He's a fun guy. He's a performer.
3: Yeah.
2: I cried.
3: You cried.

0: here, 90s at 9. Who's this?
1: Hey, it's Danita.
0: Danita, what's going on?
1: Oh, not much. Another nice day.
2: Yeah, going to be heating up this weekend.
0: Yeah.
2: Hey, we've been talking about the things. If you find a good one, you never let it go.
0: Can I be clear? The reason why I'm calling Sherry out on this is she puts her name on all the pens. It is awkward. Like, it's not like she just puts her name on. She tapes her name.
2: I hillbilly laminate my name using see-through scotch tape onto each pen that I think is a good pen.
0: It's just a pen.
1: That's perfect. I'm not laminating or putting my name in my underwear, though.
2: Well, underwear is yours.
1: You have to have the right kind of underwear. You know, you've got no lines. It's good.
0: Okay.
2: Like, one of Woody's greatest pet peeves is visible panty lines.
0: Yeah.
1: Or non-underwear.
2: Probably.
0: No, I need to wear underwear. I'm not precise enough not to have the extra layer of protection on my clothes.
2: What is that? I don't want to. What? No.
0: I'm just not careful enough.
2: At your age, you should be zeroed in on all of the things.
0: It's my Sharona. It's not very accurate. Check 94.5.

0: 1-800-345. Join the conversation.
1: Good morning. How are you guys this morning?
2: Very good. Who's this?
1: This is Sheldon calling.
2: What's going up and down, Sheldon?
1: Not too much.
2: I know Sheldon fixes elevators. That's why I said that.
3: No one else does, so it made no sense.
1: Yeah. The reason I'm calling in is you guys were talking lately about Toy Story 5 and then how Moana might knock it off and all this stuff between the movies and how people are going to movies more and more now.
3: Well, yeah, because of a couple of specific movies, the whole industry could have a great year.
1: It's kind of got me excited, a little happy, and here's the reason why. Is because my wife and I and some friends got together and we bought a small town movie theater.
2: Do you let other people go?
1: Yeah. Oh, yeah. It's like we get the movies in from everybody, and it's not just for us to go watch movies on our own, obviously. So we run it as a little side business to small town. It's to keep the doors open and just to provide something for people to do.
3: Okay, well, you got to tell us, what town is it?
1: It's Ituna.
3: In Ituna?
2: Really?
3: What's it called?
1: Yeah, Ituna Movie Theater.
3: Just that. As simple as that. That's really cool. Was that always a dream of yours to have or run a movie theater?
1: Because I grew up there. It was something to do right when you were kids. Like, you know, remember seeing like the original Star Wars there when I was a kid and stuff.
2: Oh,
1: like
2: yeah.
1: We always went to movies there. So when it went up for sale, we thought a bunch of us got together and bought it and we're running it.
2: Is it like you sit up in the little room and you're running the little reel and you got to like change the reel before the reel? Because I can always remember at the Falcon Theater in Tisdale, the guy would fall asleep and then the movie and it would go and we'd all scream. And then old Donnie Faulkner, who used to run the Falcon Theater, he'd have to run up there and he'd wake the guy up and he'd start the movie again.
3: We need to see how Titanic ends.
1: It used to be. Now it's. We have a digital projector, and it's all just download it and press play. And
2: you want me to get you a little of this?
3: Do you want a downgrade to an old projector?
2: Well, no. Do you want? You could just play this in the background on speakers, so then people think that they're actually getting the full meal deal.
1: If you're looking for a little sideline business, we can put you to work. You can be the guy at the beginning that sings the "Let's All Go to the Lobby" jingle.
3: You would love to be that guy.
2: Yeah, I'll be that guy. Pay me in popcorn.
0: Sherry and Woody.

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1: This is Holly.
0: Deck the halls with boughs of you.
1: Yes, it's Friday. So I just want to talk about if I were to open my own business,
0: okay.
1: I would open a tahiki bar. You know, because most people either get off work or they are on vacation and there is no care in the world. People are not grumpy. People, you know, it's just people are happy.
2: Tahiki bar. Tahiki bar.
0: I thought you said tzatziki bar.
1: Oh, no.
2: Wait a minute. Hold on. Let's not throw that out with the bathwater.
0: Yeah, I mean, it's okay, but how many types of tzatziki are there? There's just tzatziki, right? Would you have the tzatziki on a tap?
2: Okay. I know I'm getting crazy here, Holly, and I don't want to bastardize your idea, but this has got me going here. What about a Greeky tiki? So it's a tiki bar that serves.
0: Just tzatziki. Tiki tzatziki. Greeky.
2: It's so Friday
0: yeah,
2: here.
0: Yeah, definitely.
1: It's so Friday.
0: I think tiki Greeky tzatziki could be added to my list of other failed ventures, like rental relative for awkward family reunions and air guitar instructor.
3: Sherry and Woody.

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0: relax. Take a trip out to the Ochapaways Petro-Canada just east of town, Sherry.
1: We've been talking about this week. There's a washed-out bridge that's making it a little tricky for you to get to that gas station, but it's worth it to go out to like the Pilot Butte overpass and come back on Highway 1 because they've got cheaper gas there.
0: Great people. Free coffee.
1: Love a free coffee.
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2: Good morning. It's D-Wright.
0: How you doing, man?
2: I'm getting ready to tee off here. I got a big golf tourney today.
0: Oh, see, now that's fun. Any day of the golf tournament is better than a day with Sherry.
1: And that's... I've always said that.
2: Owning my own business.
0: Okay.
2: I think I'm destined to be doing turning laps nonstop on a wicked go-kart track.
0: Okay.
1: That's like real wicked.
0: The only problem I don't like about the go-karts is because of safety, right. And you can tell by the tone of my voice I used air quotes, they detune them. I want these things to scare me.
1: Yeah.
2: Oh, yeah. Like, I want more than one cylinder.
1: Can I make a request for you, though, Troy?
2: Go ahead.
1: You know how ski hills have bunny hills? Could we get a bunny track for those of us who actually want
0: their
1: carts?
0: Oh, so we can run
1: carts
0: over rabbits. Yeah, that'd be fun.
2: Maybe you just need a golf cart that does 12 miles an hour and you'd be happy with that.
1: I want my cart to go slower.
2: Well, then you're not allowed to come at all. That's boring.
0: Whoa, wait a minute.
2: I know what we're doing right now.
0: What?
2: We're golfing and go-karting at the same time, aren't we?
0: I just thought of something.
1: I can feel the electricity between you two right now.
0: Okay, look. Just everybody listen. Linda, listen. Imagine, this might even take golf into account and go-karts. Imagine speed golfing in go-karts like the polo with the horse. Like horse polo. What do they call it? Polo. It's not water polo because you're swimming and you don't have a horse.
1: It's just polo.
0: It's just polo.
2: It's just polo.
1: Thought about it? I'm out.
2: Okay, and then we could call it go-go. And maybe just to take the challenge out of it, we got to make the balls a little bit bigger.
0: Go-golf. This is bumper golf.
1: That was such a girlish sound.
0: Why hasn't someone thought
2: Woody,
0: of this?
2: Make you a deal right now. You quit today. I'll quit my job. Let's get this going.
0: I'm leaving now. I'm going to work.
1: Bye.
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0: In fact, we might even double them.
1: Okay!
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0: Because the only bills we send out are...
1: This is money!
0: Dollar bills.
1: Yes.
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How about this? Heading off to Toronto to see the Blue Jays play against the Detroit Tigers on the 15th of September. And then on the 16th, you head back to Rogers Stadium and you get to see those guys. AC/DC, the Power Up Tour, is going to be there, and so will you. Hotel, accommodations, everything's covered for you. And that's what you could be winning with Jack 94.5's Rockstar Summer. 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Here's David Bowie and Queen, Under Pressure, Jack 94.5.

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0: It's Creed by Sacrifice, Jack 94.5, your no-repeat workday. Of course, Creed is going to be performing at Country Thunder this weekend. It's officially underway, but a little bit of an issue with mud out at Craven right now at the site of Country Thunder.
1: Well, we got stuck really bad, but everybody pitched in and helped, and we had a bobcat come, and it pulled us out.
2: It's a slough. Luckily, they got a couple skid steers moving, but I'm lucky that this young man beside us had his Dodge out here. It took him about a half an hour to get us out.
0: I like how he says his Dodge out here. Would maybe a Ford could get you out quicker, or a Chev or something? I don't know. But it looks like it's a bit of a mucky mess out there. It's all right, though. It's fun. Here's Roy Orbison and Oh Pretty Woman on Jack.

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REO Speedwagon, keep on loving you. Jack 94.5, it's your no-repeat workday. So we got a big show happening right now out of Craven. It's Country Thunder. They're dealing with a lot of mud out there. I don't think we're going to have to deal so much with the mud at Shake the Lake coming up in August, presented by Jack 94.5. Lots of great bands, and we got the grass right there. Hey, it's all nice and grassy by the Conexus Arts Center and right by Wascana Lake. It's all going to be beautiful. And great bands like these guys. Get your tickets. Keep it on Jack 94.5 for your chance to win. Here's Sugar Ray. And every morning...

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Jack 94.5, your no-repeat workday with Shaq. Boy, this song really got a resurgence, and I think I know why. Because have you ever seen the show Shoresy? And they're trying to get this guy to figure out a way to hook up with this girl. And one of the guys says, look, you gotta serenade her. Why don't you go karaoke when she's there? Karaoke a song and dedicate it to her. You know, like this one. And then he shows the old Sheriff album, Vital, from back in, when did it come out? Late 70s, early 80s? And, of course, the song When I'm With You, probably the greatest love song ever. Freddie Kirchy of Sheriff, wicked vocals. And anyway, they're singing this song, and I think that's why it's gotten popular again. By the way, Freddie Kirchy of this band Sheriff, he holds the world record for the longest held note at the end of this song. When I'm With You, it's Sheriff. Jack 94.5, it's your no-repeat workday.

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Billy Idol, White Wedding. Jack 94.5, it's your no-repeat workday. Be prepared this weekend, whether you're at Country Thunder or you're just heading out to the lake or just hanging around in the backyard, because it is going to be hot. Environment Canada issuing a heat warning. 32 degrees in the sunshine today, but it gets warmer from there. 35 tomorrow. Sunday, sunny and 37. So I think all the muck out at Craven at Country Thunder is going to be pretty much dried up after this weekend, because it is hot and it's going to stay hot right back into the work week again. I'll tell you, if you got this weekend off, if you're heading out to a lake or maybe next week you got a week off for holidays, lucky you, because it is going to be warm. Beach time. Here's Pink Floyd, Another Brick in the Wall. Jack 94.5.

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The great vocals of David Coverdale. Whitesnake, Here I Go Again, Jack 94.5, it's your No Repeat Workday. That's a great summer song. So is this one. That is Sitting on the Corner. Hot summer day. Maybe having a beverage. Ah, sure, why not? Here's CCR, Jack 94.5, your No Repeat Workday, and it's

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The kid is hot tonight. Jack 94.5. It's your no-repeat workday with Shaq. Okay, so Keep On Loving You from REO Speedwagon. We played that a little while ago. And then we played Sheriff when I'm with you. Is it love song day today? Did I get a memo or something? Because now we're playing Babe from Styx. Grab Your Honey. Maybe it's a hookup weekend. Country Thunder?

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0: 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As Craven is well underway, Country Thunder. But they're having a bit of an issue with a lot of mud. We've had a lot of rain in this area, and they're dealing with it. But that seems to be a bit of a thorn in people's side.
1: No traction. I guess that's it. There's just a lot of mud. Looks like we sank pretty deep there, so yeah.
2: It wasn't too bad at all, other than the motorhome block and the entrance getting in here. It was all good, a little bit soft, but we made it.
0: Good luck, everybody. 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
1: This next one is loud and wild, pure glam rock at its best. And legend has it, the song idea came from a real gig the band played where the crowd started throwing bottles at them. It's so

sweet. Baller and Blitz, Jack 94.5. It's your no-repeat workday. Just remember, if you are still heading out to Craven for Country Thunder, just be prepared for the heat. I hope they've got misting tents or whatever they have to do. Maybe a great big fire hose from the stage to cool everybody off, because it is going to be hot, especially if you're up front and you're kind of in that crunch area of the stage. Yikes. 32 degrees for today. 35 for tomorrow. 37 on Sunday. So Environment Canada has issued a heat warning. And yeah, absolutely, because it is going to be, it's not going to be just hot. It's Mediterranean hot out there. It's going to be nuts. And then next week, it's going to be just as nice. Maybe not quite as hot, but we're talking mid to high 20s. Here's our Saskatchewan summer finally hitting us. Here's a band that's going to be out at Craven. It's Creed on Jack.

never the same song, just the ones you love. Jack 94.5's No Repeat Workday.

Rob Thomas Santana. They're smooth. Yeah, it's a hot one, all right. It's going to be a wicked hot one today. And it's going to just keep on getting hotter. Hopefully the AC's working in the trailer out of Craven. 32 degrees in the sunshine for today is Def Leppard and Rockets. 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

Harlequin, thinking of you. Jack 94.5, it's your no-repeat workday. Another great show coming to town. We got some great shows happening here in our province. Foo Fighters, September 15th at Mosaic Stadium. Now, they've got Queens of the Stone Age opening for them. So Josh Alm is, of course, Queens of the Stone Age. Dave Grohl, Foo Fighters. Those guys had a super group put together for a couple of songs called Them Crooked Vultures. So I imagine that either Dave's going to be joining Josh Alm on stage with Queens of the Stone Age or vice versa. But it's going to be a great show. Get your tickets. Keep it on Jack for your chance to win. Foo Fighters, September 15th. Here they are, Big Me, Jack 94.5.

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Meatloaf, Paradise by the Dashboard Lights, Jack 94.5, your no-repeat workday. Jim Steinman, of course, he was the genius behind all the music of Meatloaf, and he was also the genius of the music behind Bonnie Tyler, who passed away a couple of days ago. Yeah, the Total Eclipse of the Hearts and Hero. I mean, I Need a Hero. You know that song. A couple of big, big songs. Catapulted her into superstardom because of Jim Steinman. And all three, Meatloaf, Bonnie Tyler, and Jim Steinman, all no longer with us. Here's Roxette and The Look, Jack 94.5.

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0: 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Country Thunder underway out of Craven. Little bit of mud out there, though, people are dealing with.
1: Make sure you got four-wheel drive, I guess, after some rain. Maybe moving forward, I think it'd be a shame if they didn't open up Wednesdays. I know they said it was due to the weather, but I feel that kind of backfired this time because I feel yesterday would have been a lot better than today coming in.
0: Mm. Yeah, there's a lot of mud, but after this weekend with this heat, 32, 35, and 37 respectively, I think it's going to be drying up real quick. Here's one of the bands performing, his Creed, One Last Breath, Jack 94.5.

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0: Have a great weekend. Stay cool. Head out to a spray park, a pool, whatever it is, inside your house watching World Cup, or, of course, the Riders playing on Sunday night, too, air-conditioned, whatever it is, stay cool. Don't be out in the sun too long, because it is going to be smoking hot with the Environment Canada heat warning, 32 today, 37 by Sunday. Yeah, smoking hot. It's Tom Cochran, Boy Inside the Man, Jack 94.5.

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1: Who's calling?
3: Rosa.
1: Rosa, it's Friday. What are you looking forward to this weekend?
3: Oh, you know, just going to the garden center. Oh, so many good deals, and they're so big. The plants.
1: Yes.
3: Awesome.
1: Oh, and the weather will be perfect for this. What song do you want to hear?
3: Islands of the Stream, Kenny Rogers and Dolly Parton. Do you have it, please?
1: Sure. The song is great. It makes me wish I was floating on a lazy river.

there's Dolly Parton and Barry Gibb. Yes, Barry Gibb of the Bee Gees wrote that song. And originally he was working with Kenny Rogers and he said, you know what, let's bring Dolly Parton in here. And they were magic together. That song went to number one on the country charts, but also number one on the Billboard Hot 100 on the contemporary charts as well. It's Jen, Jack 94.5, and we are hot right now. It's 29, feels like 37 degrees, and I'm not complaining. I think we need a margarita. Bryan Adams.

Fleetwood Mac. Go Your Own Way. It's Jen on Jack 94.5. World Cup continues. I have not watched a game, I will confess, but I'm cheering for Norway. Not a true fan. But isn't everyone in love with Norway right now? Tomorrow, if you hear some shouting coming from Wascana Lake, it is not Norway chanting. There's no drums, but there is a rowing regatta competition. It's Regina Rowing Club. They're hosting 200 athletes from Alberta, Saskatchewan, and Manitoba. And there is, I looked this up because I didn't know if this would be like the Norway chant. It is not. There is a coxswain who sits in the boat who will be shouting at the crew, but there's no drum, and the crew, I don't think, is allowed to shout back. So there you go. That's the closest we've got to our own little personal Norway right here in town. Hey, let's go, Regina Rowing Club.

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journey. It's Jen, and I want to know what you're doing. The text line, a spy from Walsh Acres. He says he's enjoying the weather out in the yard and the garage. Yes, I'm guessing you do have air conditioning, though. How are we feeling about those sleeping in a tent out at Country Thunder? Wyatt's out at Craven right now. I hope it's going well. Gord from Coronation Park, he says, you know what? Cooler nights make camping a whole lot easier. And I don't think that's true, Gord. 10 o'clock tonight, it is still going to be 23 degrees. Well, the coldest it's going to get tonight is 19. Hopefully, that's enough. Hot child on the campground? Nick Gilder on Jack.

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I want you to want me, the live version, Cheap Trick. Jen on Jack 94.5, happy Friday afternoon. It is a hot one this weekend. I was seeing with Humidexes and all of the feels, like it could feel like 45 degrees, which is a lot. If that's a little too hot for you, maybe you're more interested in the Gateway Music Festival. That is in Ben Gough, the end of this month, July 24th, 25th. I've got a pair of passes. Glass Tiger, Doc Walker, Sam Roberts Band is going to be there. And I took a look at the weather for you. Highs of 25, 26. That might be more your speed. If you'd love to go, send me a text. Give me a call right now. Toronto.

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0: Beautiful song, Soul Asylum, Runaway Train. Dave Perner of the band, he explains the inspiration behind the song.
1: I was pretty exhausted. I thought I was going deaf, and I was just depressed, and I was really down. I had this melody in my head for quite some time, and it was like, two souls laughing at the rain, or something like that. I suppose the metaphor is when you're spinning out of control, and it gets away from you. That's kind of the story.
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1: Here we are on a Friday and right on the doorstep of a major heat wave. It's already, in fact, this music isn't working for me right now today.
2: No, we can do better.
1: It is super hot. It is like so hot today.
2: Okay, that's not the music I was thinking.
1: Plus 35 degrees tomorrow with the Humidex. It's going to feel like plus 43, girl.
2: Nah, it's too hot. You know what? Get away from me. Don't touch me. It's too hot.
1: That music doesn't make you feel a little bit hotter?
2: Nah, I want a cold ice bath. That's what I want.
1: Right, we'll just stop that
2: then. There we go.
1: Sean and Jen dealing with the heat wave the best way we can. With some Bon Jovi, Living on a Prayer. We'll be talking about Country Thunder today on the show. Country Thunder in the heat?
2: It'll be fun.

0: Bon Jovi and Living on a Prayer. It is Friday. It is Friday today.
1: I know.
0: And I'm so excited. You know, people complaining about the heat that we're going to get, like plus 33, but we have not had a summer, so we need to embrace this. I just feel bad for those people tenting out at Country Thunder
1: this
0: weekend.
1: Well, I don't know. I don't think they can feel anything right now.
0: Maybe there's some self-medicating happening.
1: Whether you're heading out to Country Thunder for one day or camping all weekend, what's one thing you should never do at Country Thunder? Forget sunscreen.
0: You need the sun. You need to bring water, too. Remember to be drinking water.
1: Hydrate.
0: 306-936, Jack, who's this?
2: It's Tracy. How are you?
0: We're good. Getting ready for the heat wave. Getting ready for Country Thunder. What are you thinking?
2: I have a challenge for Jen for tomorrow night.
1: Tracy, I'm intrigued and a little nervous. What is it?
2: Oh, no, it's okay. You won't get hurt, I promise.
1: Okay.
2: I went, and this is a few years ago now, like, I was working the beer gardens, and the first year I did it, three gentlemen, no idea who they were, proposed to me.
1: Proposed?
0: Wow.
2: The next year, two did. So I challenge you, see how many you can get tomorrow night.
0: I don't like this idea. I don't like this game.
1: Sean, you just go away for a little while. Just leave me alone.
2: Oh, no, Sean won't even have to go away. Trust me.
1: So that's the bar now.
0: Yeah.
1: I need to get proposed to, and I need to be like a proposal with a ring pop included.
0: You know, can I just say, we're just excited to see Creed meet those guys, and I wasn't expecting for Jen to come out with a harem of men. That's... Okay. Well, thanks for nothing, Tracy.
2: I'm just saying, have fun, drink lots of water.
1: Oh, thank you, Tracy.
0: Thanks, Tracy.
2: Take care.

0: That is Loverboy. You're damn right, working for the weekend. It's right here. Country thunder this weekend for a lot of people heading out there. It becomes, what, the sixth largest city in our province during that time.
1: Wow.
0: And I wouldn't say all the citizens are model citizens.
1: No.
0: We need to have a mayor. We had to have an election, a mayor for Country Thunder.
1: I vote my... No, never mind. No,
0: who,
1: I don't want to.
0: Going to vote?
1: I was going to vote myself.
0: Yeah.
1: No.
0: You want to be in charge of that?
1: No, thank you. Christine on our text line, she's going to Country Thunder for the first time this year. What is one tip you would give someone about, you know, what should you not do at Country Thunder?
0: Well, I don't know. We're getting lots of interesting ideas. A lot of people saying make sure you stay hydrated, for sure.
1: That's going to be really important with the weather.
0: Sabina Edwards says be careful and always have flashlights when you're going back to your camper.
1: Oh.
0: She said a couple years ago they went back to their spot and there were a couple people having hanky-panky on their picnic, right on the picnic table.
1: Oh, on their table.
0: But they didn't have a flashlight, so you just come around the corner and then you wander upon that and you're not expecting that.
1: Yes, that is true.
0: What about you? Have you ever seen anything nuts at Country Thunder? Any advice? Let us know. 306-936-JACK. All right, it's the Archies. Sugar, sugar.

0: I did it for love. You know, next April, when all the babies are born that were conceived in Country Thunder, that's what you could say, kids. You could say, you know what? I did it for love.
1: The Craven babies. I don't know if it was done for love.
0: Well, it was a kind of love.
1: Per se, a temporary love.
0: Yeah, but love.
1: A 5-minute bit of love behind the porta potty, perhaps. Oh. Country Thunder is on now. It's happening all weekend. The weather's going to be hot. Talking about memories. Patty, you got one?
2: A young man was wearing a blue Speedo, okay?
1: Okay.
2: And he had a beanie cap on with bull horns on it, okay?
1: Wow.
2: And he'd walk around, you know, and his sunglasses, of course.
1: Of course.
2: He'd bend forward, and he'd kick his feet back one at a time, right?
0: The bull. He was a bull.
2: And then he'd charge at the girls and introduce himself.
0: Did this strategy work for him?
2: His name was Sheldon. He was really sweet.
1: Did it work on you, Patty?
2: No, I was there with my husband.
1: Okay, good.
2: He hung around us. He was so sweet.
0: He was a nice guy when he wasn't being a bull.
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0: Heard it from a friend who heard it from a friend who saw a post on Just Bins that you were messing around at Country Thunder.
1: Yeah.
0: It kind of sucks that everyone has a phone now, so you and I can't just go and have hanky-panky under the bleachers because someone could film it.
1: Well, unless our goal is to get on Just Bins.
0: I'm going to write that down. That's a goal.
1: Then maybe. Hey,
0: that's a goal.
1: We've been trying to track down Locker because he was going out to Country Thunder, our very own evening show Locker. Mm-hmm. Well, I think we found him. Locker, what's the vibe like out there?
2: Well, it's already popping. Can I use that expression?
0: Yeah, you can use that. Are people like sweat? Are you sweating buckets already?
2: It is. It's hot. It is hot, and you can just sort of feel everybody getting wrapped up. Wow, tonight's going to be a good night, and the weather is absolutely unbelievable. I'm just in the beer gardens right now.
0: Of course you are. Of course you are.
2: Some product testing.
0: Yeah.
1: Yes.
2: To make sure things. You know, you want quality control. I'm here for that.
1: Now, Locker, is there shade? Is that partly why you're in the beer gardens at all? Is there any shade to be found out there?
2: You can find it. I would encourage people to bring some sunscreen and a hat.
0: Mm-hmm.
2: It's going to be a smoker this weekend, but a lot of fun.
0: Now, are you wearing a Speedo, and do you approve of that? Will that help with the cooling of the body?
2: Yes, you want airflow, Sean. You need airflow.
0: There's always somebody walking around in a Speedo. It's usually like a bright blue Speedo every year.
2: I have already seen that guy.

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15: This will be great. 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

0: houses. Happy Friday to you. Rider game on Sunday. Country Thunder all weekend and a heat wave. What was like, what, plus 35? Is that what I'm seeing tomorrow?
1: It's crazy. 33 officially, but it's going to feel like 40. And then Sunday, 35.
0: Wow.
1: What does that mean for the Rider game? I don't know.
0: Are they going to cancel the game?
1: I have no idea. Weather for Pass the Message, Custom Designs and Apparels. And yes, right now it feels like 38.

0: Creed tomorrow night, Country Thunder, you think?
1: It might be.
0: 7-1 odds. That's what I'm giving it. We're going to take bets on the show today.
2: Oh, wow.
0: Pick the closer for Creed. My Sacrifice could be another option, right, to close up the show. Tomorrow night, it's going to be super fun. Creed at Country Thunder.
1: We're going to be doing our show live from there, 6 to 7. We're going to highlight past Country Thunder performers. Mm-hmm. So come by and see us if you're there, or make sure that you're listening tomorrow at 6.
0: Dolly Parton has performed there.
1: Willie Nelson.
0: Yeah, mm-hmm. A good host of people. Mike, anything strange that ever happened to you at Country Thunder?
3: I was fairly close to the front stage, and this lady, who I have no idea who she was, went into full labor right there on the grounds, and I assisted in delivering this baby until a paramedic got there.
1: Mike!
3: Yeah.
1: You delivered a baby?
3: Yeah, that's pretty cool. So,
1: Mike, that is crazy cool.
3: Yeah, that's pretty cool. Yeah. So I got to enjoy the concert and help bring a baby into the world. So it was really good.
0: It's amazing.
1: Wow.
0: Amazing weekend.
1: Yeah.

0: It's finally five.
1: It's go time.
0: The workday is done.
2: Why don't you go home?
3: Come on, go, go, go, go, go.
4: Here we go. Go.
0: Time to pull the 5 o'clock whistle.
5: Not just any old 5 o'clock whistle. No, this is a country thunder 5 o'clock whistle. For kitchen gear on Hill Avenue and on Buckingham there, Jenny Cakes.
6: I feel like I can feel the heat wave coming from that song.
5: 3,500 degrees tomorrow.
6: It's going to feel like the surface of the sun.
5: The Humidex is going to make it feel like 40-something tomorrow. Like, find a spray pad, do something.
6: Drink the water.
5: And please, for the love of God, yes, drink the water. Let's pull the whistle and let's start this weekend there. Howdy, howdy.

0: Def Leppard. They performed last year at Country Thunder, Nickelback the year before, and tomorrow it's Creed.
1: Such a great lineup. A lot of unusual things at Country Thunder. The music's fantastic. The sound is great. The atmosphere. But you see things sometimes that maybe you weren't expecting. You know, you come around a corner and someone's taking a whiz. Like, it could happen.
0: Yeah.
1: It could happen. Sean and Jen, 306-936, Jack. Brenda, have you ever seen anything unusual?
2: I didn't see, like, I tried not to see it. You know, when the music starts really getting going and there's no breaks in between the songs, and my husband was nudging me, and because there was something going on behind us, and it was getting, I don't know, he was, like, trying not to look, but he kept, like, kind of peeking because it sounded like, you know, people doing something, and then others were noticing, and
3: was it sex? Were you seeing sex?
2: Yes, yes. Okay. Like, it was the heat of the moment. I think it was the music and the vibe and the whatever. Like,
0: it was an experience, Brenda.
2: Yes, it was an experience, and I didn't see, but I heard.
3: Yeah, well, that's enough sometimes.
0: Yeah.

0: April Wine. Sean and Jen on Jack 94.5. It's Friday. A beautiful weekend has begun, and Country Thunder is on. We've waited a long time for this. That valley has seen country legends, rock legends, and unforgettable memories have been made.
1: And sometimes, seeing someone passed out behind a porta potty.
0: Yeah, some of those memories too, yeah.
1: It happens. There's things you shouldn't do at Country Thunder, like not consume water. You need to stay hydrated with this heat.
0: Mm-hmm.
1: Donna Berger says another thing you shouldn't do is get stupid drunk and dance on the top of a camper with a pole and then slip and then have your male parts, I can't say, end up stuck on the pole. The ambulance had to come and get that guy and take him to the hospital.
0: Like he got snagged on it?
1: On the bottom part of the thing.
0: It got caught?
1: That's got to be fake.
0: Imagine what that would feel like.
1: What are the odds of you slipping and then landing on that specific point of your body?
0: And dangling.
1: I don't want to talk about it. You know, let's play some music because I feel it in my stomach.
0: Nitty Gritty Dirt Band, They performed Country Thunder in 2011. Maybe that was the year the guy was dancing and then snagged his junk on the pole.
1: This is Fishing in the Dark. La la la la la la la la la la la. It's a good song.

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1: Turn them up.
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0: Steppenwolf. That is a good drive home song heading into a weekend. Maybe you're heading out to Country Thunder tonight, maybe tomorrow for Creed. This is what you need to know for your Country Thunder weekend weather for Western Auto Body, your local female operated body shop. It's going to be hot.
1: And I'm not complaining. I am here for it. Tomorrow, by noon, it's going to be 30 degrees.
0: Humidex values reaching 45 degrees are expected.
1: Yeah. Yeah, it's going to be hot. Make sure you hydrate. Bring a hat. Definitely bring your sunscreen. Right now, it's 30 degrees. Feels like 38.
0: And it's going to be, Sunday's going to be the hottest day?
1: Yeah, but we can all be at home in our air conditioning then, I hope.
0: I hope so.
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1: It's a bucket list for me.
0: Yes, and you could.
1: Well, what we're going to try and do here is change our names legally to Shane, and you could become Joan.
0: I'm Joan.
1: 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Like, not only do you get to see AC/DC in Toronto, but then you get to see the Blue Jays taking on the Detroit Tigers.
0: Yeah, two nights of living the high life.
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0: Okay.
1: So I'm going to be called Shane, and I'm going to enter to win.
0: We're changing our names.
1: And then Joan over there is going to enter to win, and then... If we win, we'll have to, like, get plastic surgery and
0: and change, quit our jobs.
1: Do everything just to see if we can win this thing.
0: Hey, don't do what we're doing. Enter and you could win. 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You can enter right online. We're going to make the draw August 26th. 20,
1: yep. 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So, hey, it's Kim Mitchell. If you didn't know, you should send him a card. Give him a call. It's his birthday today. Yeah. He turned 74 years young.
0: Happy birthday, Kim.

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0: Tom Petty. Excited to get out to Country Thunder. You're packing up your vehicle. You're getting ready to go find the shuttles to take a bus out there. Well, Mike in Harbor Landing, he's got a public service announcement for us all. He says, do not wear brand new cowboy boots to Country Thunder.
1: Why not?
0: He says, nothing ruins a concert faster than blisters and sweat and salt.
1: Oh, yeah. And don't forget, there's going to be a lot of fake cowboys, like people like me that decide. I can be a cowboy.
0: Yeah, sure.
1: I think I have what it takes. Then you get the new boots and then you suffer. All right. Point taken.
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0: Oh, he loves the cold weather.
1: Yeah, you're not going to like the next couple days. Plus 35, Humidex feels like plus 43-ish by the time we get to Sunday. That's going to be hot for Country Thunder.
3: I heard that they have a new sponsor this year.
1: Oh, who's that?
3: Trojan.
0: Fitting.
1: Well, the joke is, how many babies are going to be born 9 months from now? Mm-hmm. Call them the Craven babies.
3: Yeah, exactly.
0: Man, I feel bad for the paramedics out there. I mean...
3: Oh, God. Well, and the police.
0: Yeah.
1: No, people are going to be well-behaved this year. It's going to be fine. It'll be fine.
0: I talked to a 60-year-old yesterday who loves Craven, goes every year, is all about the music. Now, they sit in the VIP seats, so it's a little bit more expensive. But they said it's wonderful. It's so great.
3: Wow.
1: Then you're in a safe location to watch the guys walk by in the Speedos.
0: Right.
1: You know.
3: And that's just wrong on so many levels.
1: Just depends how hot it gets, Dave. I mean...
3: No. You don't understand. Speedos should be outlawed.
1: Well, that depends. I mean, I might even wear the Speedos if it wasn't for my pride.
0: There you go.

0: Brian Adams, and Cuts Like a Knife, right on the edge of this heat wave that's about to hit us hard this weekend. You can cool off in Pilot Butte. Let's send everyone in Regina to Pilot Butte for their summer splash spray down. Tomorrow, starting at 10 a.m., fire trucks will be there, games, activities, bouncy houses, food truck, ice cream truck, slip and slides at Heidelberg Park Bowl.
1: Wait a minute. Slip and slides with the fire truck hose? You know how much fun that would be?
0: You get to drink from the fire hose.
1: Well, I don't know if that's a good idea.
0: You can cool off.
2: They shower together. Not for love. They're just cheap. Jack 94.5 with Sean and Jen.
1: All country thunder is on. What have those hills seen over the years? Yeah. The stories they could tell.
0: We have Crystal on the line. Any thoughts on country thunder?
3: You know, when people say what happens in Vegas stays in Vegas, it's one of those what happens in Craven stays in Craven.
4: So if Jen and I go together, we could do crazy stuff, Jen.
1: We get a hall pass.
4: It stays. No, no. I'm not saying you go sleep around. I'm saying you and I could, like, mess around, you know?
1: Whoa.
4: Why not? And then it stays there. We don't have to tell anyone about
1: it. Right. Nobody will post a picture of us making out in the middle of Craven.
4: In fact, that should be our goal.
3: Do keep your eyes peeled because I have heard of people getting naked and doing the dirty in the most randomest of places.
1: I have heard this.
4: This is a great goal for Jen and I tomorrow.
3: No.
4: Thanks for the advice, Crystal. I'm going to listen to you.
1: It's all your fault, Crystal. Whatever happens, it's your fault.

0: City Rollers singing about Saturday night. Tomorrow, Saturday night, Creed at Country Thunder. Jen and I will be taking over a little bit of the Saturday night house party.
1: At 6 o'clock, we are going to highlight a whole hour of previous Country Thunder performers.
0: We'll highlight Creed as well. Def Leppard, Willie Nelson's been there. Dolly Parton.
1: That's right. Nitty Gritty Dirt Band.
0: Mm-hmm. We're going to be doing our show live on Main Street, so make sure you come by and say hi. And please, for the love of everything holy, bring some water.
1: Yes.
0: And maybe a large hat.
1: And some sunscreen.
0: Maybe a cowboy hat.
1: Oh, you know, that wouldn't that be fitting for Country Thunder, hey?
0: Stay hydrated.
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